That's going to wrap it up for today. Have a wonderful weekend. Enjoy the most exciting 2 minutes of sports tomorrow night. Just before 7 o'clock, a bunch of very fast horses are going to run, and with some very creative names. The one that I love this year is the Puma. Is going to be running tomorrow night. Next week, let's see. The Monday show is Star Wars Day. Tuesday is Cinco de Mayo. Wednesday is Nurses Day. And then we head into Mother's Day weekend. Oh, by the way, Wednesday on this show, I'll be doing the show from the Dominican Republic. So you won't want to miss that next week. Have a wonderful weekend. We'll talk to you on Monday.

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1: Sometimes.

Oh, I'm yours, God. Completely yours. Surrender yourself to Him today. Gonna be a beautiful weekend. Hey, when you wake up on Sunday, turn the radio on. My favorite day of the week. We do a little something called warm up for worship here on the Joy FM.

0: There's a moment most days don't announce. It's not the big win, not the breaking news. It's somewhere in the in-between. It's the first sip of coffee before the house wakes up. That quiet stretch of road with nowhere urgent to be. The deep breath you didn't realize you needed before going into work. Life isn't always lived in the highlight reel. Most of it happens in the small, steady moments that find themselves nestled in between. And maybe that's where joy can be found. Helping you find joy in the in-between. 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

Unspoken on the Joy FM. Ask him, Daddy, what do you say about me? So good. If his precious thoughts for you outnumber all the grains of sand, think about it. You know, I poured out a bucket of sand when I was speaking to a youth group and said, start counting. But his precious thoughts outnumber all the grains of sand. So ask him what he says about you. I love that. Thanks for listening to the Joy FM as we celebrate the weekend.

0: Everything is better. It's hopeful on the Joy FM. Well, I love coffee. I don't like crummy coffee. I've become a bit of a coffee snob. I was watching this thing today with my grandson that you can make a cup out of foil and pour like ucky coffee grounds in there, like Folgers or something, and you can light it and it'll stay smoking and get rid of mosquitoes outside. And here's another idea. You have to buy that cheap kind. Is you put it around the outside of your house, all in the yard. It gets rid of ants and bugs, and it helps fertilize your grass. So when you have that junky coffee sitting up in the cabinet for a long time that you know, if you're like me, you like to grind your beans every day and have good, fresh coffee. So use that old coffee and just put it around, sprinkle it around the edges of your house, and it will get rid of the ants. Good to know as we're in the springtime.
1: This is the moment.

0: Dave, Bill, and Carmen. Just a bunch of friends trying to out-crazy one another.
1: I do not like paying shipping, so I ended up buying 8 boxes of protein cereal so I didn't have to pay shipping. Got the 8 boxes, and so I'm making Dave and Bill taste 3, 2, 1, eat.
2: Not a bad start, but not a great finish.
1: Yes! What do you think, Dave?
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1: Oh,
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3: 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That's what I say.
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